All right, now, we all know that life is too short for regrets. So I don't want you to let fear stop you from doing anything. I want you to go out and love somebody and live your life.

revolution, investigation, flagellation, regulation, integration, meditation, United Nations, congratulations.

voices of St. George are flying all around me. Gareth Southgate, the whole of England is with you.

0: crazy, that is a sure sign that you have not started to understand what we are talking about.
1: I don't know who's weirder, you or me.
2: Fade and die. Fade and die. Fade and die. Fade and die. Fade and die.
3: Thoroughly.
2: Fade and die. Fade and die. Fade and die. Fade and die. Fade and die. Fade and die. Fade and die. Fade and die.
3: Thoroughly.
2: Fade and die. Fade and die. Fade and die. Fade and die. Fade and die. Fade and die. Fade and die.

Fading down. Fading down. Fading down. Fading down. Fading down. Fading down. Fading down. Fading down. Fading down. Fading down. Fading down. Fading down. Fading down. Fading down. Fading down.

which helped them adapt to their environment, to perform precision tasks, and to control complex machines. For others, each new learning task is a difficult process. They encounter problems in meeting the demands of the world about them.

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1: Mommy and Daddy are here.
2: A case in which both of us, you and I, are directly involved. Among other things, this case is about dreams.
3: We have learned that what for one child may seem instinctive and spontaneous, for another is a conscious effort, a problem he must overcome.

confuse a child's sense of position and direction, and words that describe position, inside, outside, upper, lower, have little meaning for this

about to be recycled. Your only chance to evacuate is to leave with us. Planet Earth, about to be recycled. Your only chance to survive or evacuate is to leave with us.